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1: Jason Lord here, former Australian boxing champion for RAD. We often hear about people being injured or killed because of drink driving and the effect it can have on our mob. But we rarely talk about drink walking, which can also hurt people. People often think if they've been on the grog and they walk along the road, they'll be fine. Like, no worries, you know. But keep away from the road. It can be really, really dangerous. Get a friend, a family member, a bro, or a sis to help you, because all we want is to get your mob home safe.

Welcome to Sunday Mornings with AC right here on the Tuba Network. I'm bringing you some more of the greatest movie songs of all time today, and this first track by Elton John, Can You Feel the Love Tonight, from The Lion King. This love ballad won Elton John and Tim Rice an Oscar and Golden Globe for Best Original Song back in 1995. The song was performed in a film by Crystal Edwards, Joseph Williams, Sally Dworsky, Nathan Lane and Ernie Sabella, with Elton recording another version in the film's closing credits. Here it is, Elton John, Can You Feel the Love Tonight?

That was a bit of Elton John there. Can you feel the love tonight? Kicking off Sunday mornings with AC there from the movie The Lion King. This next track, Phil Collins, Against All Odds, from the movie of the same name. You might not remember much about the film. It starred Jeff Bridges, but Phil Collins' title track from its soundtrack became one of the best love power ballads of all time and one of his biggest hits.

just heard the title track from the movie Against All Odds, there from Phil Collins. Libby Newton-John and John Travolta, Summer Nights, was from the movie Grease. Grease was certainly the word in 1978, and John Travolta and Libby Newton-John ruled the charts with several massive hits from the soundtrack. This opening number between the pair and their pals is still a karaoke favourite nearly 50 years later.

0: 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But safety must always come first. Before heading out, always check the weather conditions and marine forecast from the Bureau of Meteorology. 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Be croc-wise. In the top end, saltwater crocodiles inhabit many waterways. Keep your arms and legs inside the boat. Avoid cleaning fish at the boat ramps and stay well back from the water's edge. Never overload your boat and always let someone know where you're going and when you plan to return. Avoid alcohol when operating a vessel. Boating under the influence is dangerous and illegal. Respect the water, respect the conditions, and respect each other. Stay safe on Territory waters.
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2: 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I'm from Horse Group WA, and you're listening to T-Bar Radio. Whoa.

Yeah, that was the Righteous Brothers there with Unchained Melody. Okay, this next track by Peter Cetera, The Glory of Love, from Karate 2, that's right. And it was nominated for an Oscar but lost out to Berlin's Take My Breath Away. Here it is, Peter Cetera, Glory of Love, from the movie The Karate Kid 2.

Yeah, what a great track there. Glory of Love from Peter Cetera from the movie. And the movie was Karate Kid 2. This next track, Lady Gaga and Bradley Cooper teaming up for Shallow from A Star Is Born. Barbra Streisand already had a huge success with her 70s version of the movie A Star Is Born, including the song Evergreen. But Lady Gaga and Bradley Cooper had their own triumph with this 2018 remake. Shallow was one of the many hugely popular songs from the soundtrack, and the heartbreaking ballad reached number one in the UK, and it also won the Oscar for Best Song.

That was Lady Gaga there teaming up with Bradley Cooper from the movie A Star Is Born with Shallow. This next track by Bruce Springsteen is from the movie Philadelphia, and the song is called Streets of Philadelphia. And the Oscar-winning song was written for the 1993 movie Philadelphia, starring Tom Hanks. And in early 1993, director Jonathan Demme asked Springsteen to write a song for the in-progress film, and by June he had done so. He felt Springsteen and fellow soundtrack contributor Neil Young would bring an audience that would not normally see a movie about a gay man dying of AIDS. It is Springsteen's biggest hit in the UK.

There you go. That was a bit of Bruce Springsteen there with Streets of Philadelphia from the movie Philadelphia. Simple Minds song Don't You Forget About Me from The Breakfast Club. The Scottish band Simple Minds were brought in to record the main theme for the teen drama The Breakfast Club, and they couldn't have done a better job. One of the greatest 80s movie moments is surely Judd Nelson's John Bender's fist pumping the sky to the tune of this 80s hit.

Yeah, that was with the Simple Minds there with the song Don't You Forget About Me from The Breakfast Club. This next track, Johnny B. Goode, is from the movie Back to the Future, and it is a Chuck Berry classic. But technically speaking, it was Marty McFly singing this song instead of Chuck Berry in the movie. Here it is, Chuck Berry, though, with Johnny B. Goode.

Classic Chuck Berry there, Johnny B. Goode from the movie Back to the Future. This next track by Survivor, The Eye of the Tiger, was from Rocky III. Sylvester Stallone originally wanted Queen's Another One Bites the Dust as the theme for the third Rocky movie, but the band refused. Instead, rock band Survivor came up with this 80s rock staple, which was a number one hit on both sides of the Atlantic. Here it is, Survivor, Eye of the Tiger.

There you go, another classic track there from the movie Rocky III, Survivor's Eye of the Tiger. This next track is called St. Elmer's Fire, and it's sung by John Parr. You are tuned into Sunday Mornings with AC here on the TIBA Network.

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There you go. What a deadly track there called Over the Rainbow. This next track by Huey Lewis and the News, The Power of Love, is from Back to the Future. Another track from that movie, the ultimate feel-good 80s movie pop anthem. Huey Lewis was hired to come up with a couple of tunes for Back to the Future, and he more than succeeded with this song. It was nominated for an Oscar, but lost out to Lionel Richie's Say You, Say Me.

That was a bit of Huey Lewis in the news there with the track The Power of Love from the movie Back to the Future. This next track is Bob Seger with Old Time Rock and Roll from the movie Risky Business. Originally recorded back in 1979, this old school rock track became a movie anthem after it was used in the iconic scene involving Tom Cruise where he slid across the floor. Here it is, Bob Seger and the Silver Bullets, Old Time Rock and Roll.

We're kicking off the second hour Sunday mornings there with a bit of Rod Stewart, When You Wish Upon a Star. This next track bringing you some of the greatest songs, movie songs that is, of all time. This next track called Skyfall by Adele. Daniel Craig's third outing as James Bond secured the service of pop's biggest star when Adele belted out this stunning theme tune. Song won an Oscar, Golden Globe, Grammy and Brit Awards, so it did pretty well. Here it is, Adele with Skyfall.

That was a bit of Adele there with the track Skyfall from the movie of the same name. Okay, this next track, Take My Breath Away by Berlin. As you might remember earlier, Peter Cetera did a track called The Glory of Love from The Karate Kid 2, which was nominated for an Oscar award, but it did lose out to this track by Berlin, Take My Breath Away. And it was the from the movie Top Gun, the main love scene from Tom Cruise's Top Gun movie. The power ballad won an Oscar and Golden Globe for Best Song in 1986. Berlin may have been a one-hit wonder, but what a hit it was.

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That was Christopher Cross there with Arthur's Theme. Okay, this next track by Simon and Garfunkel, Mrs. Robinson from the movie The Graduate. Simon and Garfunkel were recruited to provide a large chunk of the soundtrack for the 1968 drama The Graduate, including this iconic song offered by Paul Simon. It was a huge hit around the world, but sadly missed out on an Oscar nomination that was technically not written for the film.

That was Simon and Garfunkel's Mrs. Robinson there from the movie The Graduate. This next track by Wet Wet Wet is called Love's All Around from Four Weddings and a Funeral. Director Richard Curtis approached the band to record a cover of this Strog song, and it ended up becoming one of the biggest hits in the UK chart history. It spent 15 weeks at the top of the charts back in 1994.

Yeah, that was a bit of wet there, Love Is All Around, bringing you some of the greatest movie songs of all time. This next track by Irene Cara called Flashdance. What a feeling from the movie Flashdance. When you think of 80s cinema moments, the sight of Jennifer Beals swapping her welding gear for a seriously epic dance routine to the tune of What a Feeling in Flashdance is right up there. Irene Cara's anthem won an Oscar and Golden Globe for Best Song in 1984.

Yeah, that was a classic track there from the movie Flashdance by Irene Cara. Tina Turner's We Don't Need Another Hero from Mad Max Beyond the Thunderdome. Not only did Tina Turner star in this Mad Max sequel, but she recorded the main theme tune. Despite attempting to include Thunderdome within the song's lyrics, it still sounds like a typical catchy Tina Turner anthem that works out without the original context. So here it is, Tina Turner, We Don't Need Another Hero.

Yeah, that was a bit of Tina Turner there. We don't need another hero from the movie, and the movie was Mad Max Beyond Thunderdome. And you can't really have a songs of the best songs or some of the best songs of movies without a bit of Bee Gees and Night Fever from Saturday Night Fever. There could have been seven or eight entries from this one film alone. The Bee Gees became the unexpected kings of disco when they were hired to make the soundtrack for this film and ended up releasing one of the best-selling albums ever.

Yeah, what a classic Bee Gees track there, Night Fever, from the movie Saturday Night Fever. Kenny Loggins' song Danger Zone, another song from the Top Gun movie, the ultimate mid-80s power ballad crafted especially for Hollywood. You just want to grab your shades and feel like you need for speed.

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Another classic track from Saturday Night Fever there, Bee Gees with Staying Alive. Seal's Kiss from a Rose from Batman Forever. This song was written in 1987, but weirdly, Seal felt embarrassed by it and threw the tape in the corner. It was later used in the soundtrack for Batman Forever in 1995. Director Joel Schumacher called Seal to request the song to play over the love scene. However, it was instead used to play over the end credits, which helped it reach number one in the States and that year, and also won 3 Grammy Awards. So here it is, Seal, Kiss from a Rose.

0: That was a bit of Seal there with A Kiss from a Rose from the movie Batman Forever, released in 1995. I've been bringing you some of the best movie songs of all time, and I'm going to finish up today with a bit of Aerosmith. I don't want to miss a thing. But firstly, just a reminder, if you are out and about on the roads, please drive to conditions. If you're heading out from remote communities, check conditions before you do so. Make sure you've got food and water for your journey, and let people know as you travel. And until next week, enjoy the rest of your Sunday and weekend. Until then, bye-bye.
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0: On horses snorting fire.

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1: Yes, sir. 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Nightcliff Sports Club seems to be more here than expected.
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0: 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I'm from Brisbane, Australia, and you're listening to Tiba Radio, your voice in the bush.
1: Good afternoon, country music lovers. I do hope you're ready to have a bit of fun and sing along to all your favorite country music artists, from the classic to the more modern. And when I talk about classic, what better way to start, folks, than with Marty Robbins' Devil Woman. This will be followed by Justified and Ancient by the unmistakable lovely Tammy Wynette. Smooth voice of Mr. Jim Reeves. Of course, he's going to join us with Bimbo. 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

Up next, Jackaroos and Jajilaroos, we have the smooth voice of the gentleman of country music, Mr. Jim Reeves, who's doing us with Bimbo. This will be followed by Slim Dusty, who, of course, is giving us Dogs, Dust and Diesel. Jimmy Little is joining us with All Your Favorite Days. I'm not familiar with this song from Jimmy Little, so I'm excited to hear it.

everybody. This is Buddy Knox from the, we're at the Tamworth Country Music Festival, and I don't know what I'm trying to say now. Hello, everybody. Hello, everyone. This is Buddy Knox here. I'm at the Tamworth Country Music Festival.

Previous track was All Your Favorite Dogs by Jimmy Little. That's not too bad. I think I'm going to have to play that one again. It's always good to learn a new song, especially when it comes from a favorite artist. Radio Tennessee Whiskey is up next. This will be done by Chris Stapleton. It's in fact actually a cover. It's not the original. The only thing that Chris Stapleton actually changed on this was the music itself. The music, if you listen carefully, was originally released way back by Eda James when she did her track of I'd Rather Go Blind. Miranda Lambert is teaming up with Chris Stapleton to give us a song to sing. This will be followed by Morgan Wallen with 98 Breeze, and we're chucking in some Reba. Now Reba is teaming up with Miranda Lambert to join us with Trailer Blazer. We've also got the Cold Miner's daughter, the lovely Loretta Lynn, joining us with Have Mercy.

Have mercy on me, baby. Please give this heart a break.

Have Mercy by the Coal Miner's Daughter, the lovely Loretta Lynn. Still to come, folks, we've got Hank Williams Sr. joining us with I Can't Help It. George Strait will join us with The Journey of Your Life. Great classic. And we've got a new artist that I'm not familiar with, who that, of course, is Louisa Lambert. She's doing a cover version of 9 to 5. Merle Haggard will join us with Working Man Blues.

0: simple things be amazing on the journey of your life. I'll be the angel flying by your side on the journey of your life.
1: Hey, Megan Crawford here from Southern Districts Football Club for RAD. How far would you go to save a mate from losing their life? You'd do everything possible, wouldn't you? After all, you're their mate. And if that same person was about to get behind the wheel when you knew they were over the limit, weren't wearing a seatbelt, or were distracted in some way, you'd take the keys off them, wouldn't you? Well, wouldn't you? Next time you find yourself in that sort of situation, ask yourself, am I the mate who's going to try and stop them?

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1: Hey, what's up? This is Squimp speaking for Rad. You think you can drive properly after you've had a few drinks? I don't think so. Give up the keys. Choose a designated driver. Music lives, so should you.
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2: I know he thinks you're fun and stuff, but does he know how to wind you up?

The last track there, of course, was Jimmy Little joining us with Giveaway Boy. We had Jim Cass Daly joining us with Texas Ain't Far to See My Dear. And, of course, we have Danny's song coming up very shortly. This is, of course, done by the lovely Anne Murray.

Beautiful, unmistakable voice, Anne Murray joining us with Danny's song. Riley Green is going to join us with Looking Back on This. George Jones will join us with Tall, Tall Trees. Dolly Parton is giving us the classic of Coat of Many Colours. This song was inspired by her childhood. The red-headed outlaw himself, Mr. Willie Nelson, will join us with Help Me Make It Through the Night. This particular song has been covered by many artists over the years, from Tammy Wynette, Willie Nelson, naturally, Charlie Pride,

Up next, country music lovers, we have Coat of Many Colours. This song was inspired by Dolly Parton's childhood when she needed a coat to go to school during winter. Unfortunately, her parents couldn't afford to buy her the big fancy coat that she wanted because she was embarrassed to go to school. Instead, her mother would make her coat out of old rags and fabrics material, which inspires the song A Coat of Many Colours. One and only Willie Nelson, the country music outlaw, will join us with Help Me Make It Through the Night. Over the years, Help Me Make It Through the Night has been covered by such artists as Don Williams, Willie Nelson, and even made famous by Charlie Pride. Even Elvis Presley did a cover of this particular song. All right, this will be followed by Heartbreak in the Darkness by Don Williams.

colors Joseph wore, and then she said, perhaps this coat will bring you good luck and happiness. And I just couldn't wait to wear it.

0: Hey, you see those fellas?
1: Yeah, what are they doing?
0: I don't know.
1: Should we ask them if they got a permit? Maybe we should take a photo of the rego.
0: Yeah, that's a good idea. And then we can send it in to the police, or rangers, or NLC.
1: Yeah, let's do that.
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Great country classic, Heartbreak in the Darkness with Don Williams. Up next is the coal miner's daughter herself, the lovely Loretta Lynn, who's joining us with Don't Come Home with Drinking on Your Mind. Good old boys like me. This, of course, will be done by Don Williams. And we have a new artist that I'm not familiar with, but I'm sure will be fantastic, and that is Coral Tucker joining us with Last Name.

The previous track was Zac Brown Band, joining us with Country Fried. This will be followed by Well Alright by the man in black himself, Mr. Johnny Cash. This will be followed by the unmistakable queen of country music, Miss Kitty Wells, who will join us with I Will Always Be Your Faithful. She is remembered as the queen of country music because without Kitty Wells, there would be not a single female country music artist here to follow in her footsteps. She is remembered as the queen of country music for being the first female country music artist knocking down the door and making way for such legends such as Dolly Parton, Tammy Wynette, Loretta Lynn, and so many more were able to take up the boots simply because of Kitty Wells.

extra hot. 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She said no, but did a double take, and then she smiled and said, I might. 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I put it on automatic, and she sat down on the floor. She said, just keep it on medium hot. I said, I've done

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And she said, well, all right, well, all right. The world's half full of women and the world's half full of men.

There, of course, was Kitty Wells with I Will Always Be Your Faithful. We have the man in black himself, Mr. Johnny Cash, joining us with Well All Right. Keith Urban will join us with Pollard, as well as Chucking in Hero by Willie Nelson. It Ain't Me, Babe will be done by Johnny Cash and June Carter Cash. This will be followed by Morgan Wallen, who's joining us with Come Back as a Redneck.

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0: 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Well, all right.
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0: 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Keep your arms and legs inside the boat. 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Avoid alcohol when operating a vessel. 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

They say when Bob Dylan first met Johnny Cash at the Newport Folk Festival back in 1964, they said Dylan just looked up at him like a big tree and walked around, got all the way around him and said, yeah. The friendship that they formed, it had a profound effect on country music, and it led directly to what's happening with country music today. Here's the first family of country music, June Carter and Johnny Cash.

0: comeback is A Redneck by Morgan Wallen. Still to come is Boots. This will be done as a duet. This is done with the Leopard Queen of Country Music, Miss Shania Twain, who is teaming up with none other than Kane Brown. Kip Moore will join us with Learning As I Go. And of course, Your Man will be done by Joshua Turner. And bringing our show to a close will be none other than the king of country music, Mr. Slim Dusty, joining us with Road Train Blues. I hope you've enjoyed tuning in and singing along to all your favourite country music artists, from the classic to the more modern. By all means, folks, if you would like to place a request, give us a call, like, share, and follow us on our Facebook page. Thank you for listening, Jack Roos, and see you all next time. Yeehaw!
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0: flying round and round to keep my 2 feet firmly on the ground. Now I can't fly, but I'm telling you, I could run the pants off a kangaroo. But he can't fly, but I'm telling you, he can run the pants off a kangaroo.
1: 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It's John Williamson here. You're listening to my mate T-Bar.

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0: Hey, Blake Clowner here from Nightcliff Tigers for Rad. That's because I don't want my family, friends, or me getting smashed into by someone doing dumb stuff on our roads. Not wearing a seatbelt. Dumb. Speeding. Dumb. 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Dumb. You get the picture. I wouldn't do dumb stuff like that in the field. So what makes you think you can do those things when you're behind the wheel? Playing sport is not a matter of life or death, but driving can be.
1: Thank you. This one's called for the medal.

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0: 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But safety must always come first. Before heading out, always check the weather conditions and marine forecast from the Bureau of Meteorology. 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In the top end, saltwater crocodiles inhabit many waterways. Keep your arms and legs inside the boat. Avoid cleaning fish at the boat ramps and stay well back from the water's edge. Never overload your boat and always let someone know where you're going and when you plan to return. Avoid alcohol when operating a vessel. Boating under the influence is dangerous and illegal. Respect the water, respect the conditions, and respect each other. Stay safe on Territory waters.
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Hello, everybody. This is me, Mary D, mind you. What are you? You're listening to Tiba, your voice in the bush, mind you. And when I'm in the bush, I want to hear your voice. What are you? Tiba.

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Be croc-wise. Crocodiles are potentially dangerous to humans. Saltwater crocodiles inhabit both saltwater and freshwater habitats. Some of the ways to stay safe in areas that may have saltwater crocodiles include: never swim in water where crocodiles may live, even if there is no warning sign. Only swim in designated safe swimming areas. Obey all crocodile warning signs. They are there for your safety and protection. Always keep a watch for crocodiles. They will see you before you see them. Never provoke, harass, or interfere with crocodiles, even small ones. Never feed crocodiles. It is illegal and dangerous. Be extra vigilant around water at night and during the breeding season from September to April. Avoid approaching the edge of the water and don't paddle or wade at the edge of the water. Stay well back from any crocodile slide marks. Crocodiles may be close by and may approach people and boats. The smaller the boat, the greater the risk. Always stand a minimum of 5 meters from the water's edge when fishing. Be especially vigilant when launching or retrieving your boat in saltwater crocodile habitat. Do not lean over the edge of the boat or stand on logs overhanging water. Never dangle your arms or legs over the side of a boat. If you fall out of a boat, get out of the water as quickly as possible. Camp at least 2 meters from the high water mark and at least 50 meters from the water's edge. Avoid places where native animals and domestic stock drink. Avoid returning regularly to the same spot at the water's edge to fill your bucket. Dispose of food scraps, fish, and other waste properly and away from your campsite. Never leave food scraps, fish frames, or bait at your campsite. Always check that the previous campers have not left these behind. Never prepare food, wash dishes, or pursue any other activities near the water's edge or adjacent sloping banks. Instead, fill up your bucket and move away from the edge of the water before you start any tasks. Be croc-wise.

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9: Yeah, welcome to the Local Sounds Top 10 countdown. 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And a big welcome wherever you're listening right around the country to the Local Sounds Top 10 Countdown. It's now heard weekly across 39 radio stations right across Australia. So wherever you're listening, thank you for joining us. We've got new entries this week, some big movement in the chart, a song sitting just outside the top 10 we'll share with you as well, and a couple of trending tracks that have caught my ear. And remember, you can be part of it. Vote for your favourite song, or if you're an Australian artist, you can add your song to the countdown at localsounds.com.au. Let's get into it with a new entry. I'm so pumped about these guys from Mudgee in New South Wales, country pop duo Mac and Char. They arrive at number 10 with Drink You Up. We actually heard them last week just sitting out the countdown at number 11. 7 days later, they've broken into the top 10. Mac and Char leaning into the fun side of falling hard on this infectious country pop track last week, just outside the countdown. Here they are from Mudgee, Mac and Char.
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1: Hey, this is Dean from Royal Commission coming at you from Melbourne. This is our new song, Hard to Defend, about the sort of guy you find in small towns and toxic workplaces. He thinks he knows all your business because his mate Dave told him, but neither of them were there. And the only time either of them ever speaks to you is to tell you all about it.
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0: 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Counting down the independent Australian tracks getting the most attention at localsounds.com.au this week. That's Royal Commission, Hard to Defend at number 9. Now we move from 9 into 8, and another new entry from Cessnock in New South Wales. Sandy Summers arrives into the countdown with Merry Go Round Midnight Meat. And the invitation on this one is pretty simple. Hang on for the ride of your life. Another Australian independent release breaking into the chart. And what happens from here will be shaped by the activity at localsounds.com.au. It's up to you. From Cessnock, New South Wales, number 8, Sandy Summers with Merry Go Round Midnight Meat.
1: Hi there, I'm Sandy Summers from Cessnock. Thanks for tuning in to one of the greatest supporters of indie country music. I've got a new song. It's called Merry Go Round Midnight Meat. Hold on for more great music coming your way.
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0: 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This is the Local Sounds Top 10 Countdown, Australia's new music countdown. 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From number 10 all the way to number 1, that's Ash Perseus Music with Bone Girl at number 7. Ash is from Bendigo in Victoria. Bone Girl's the debut single, a cinematic folk track exploring identity, survival and reclamation. And we're staying in Bendigo, actually, for this next one. But first, remember, you can shake this countdown. Vote for your favourite song. Or if you're an Australian artist, you can add your song to the countdown at localsounds.com.au. At number 6, another new entry. Yeah, from Bendigo. Independent recording artist, singer-songwriter and guitarist Beth String Fix Guitar with Standing on the Edge Always. It's a reflective indie country pop folk song. Standing on the outer, navigating that feeling of not quite fitting in. And finding your own rhythm and quiet space in a crowded world. Two Bendigo artists back to back at this part of the countdown. Number 6, Beth String Fix Guitar with Standing on the Edge Always.
1: 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Here's Standing on the Edge Always. I hope you like it.
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0: What a track, eh? It's Bendigo's Beth String Fix Guitar. We're standing on the edge always at number six. We're halfway through the Local Sounds Top 10 Countdown as we work our way through the Australian independent tracks, getting the most attention at localsounds.com.au. The top five is next, but before we get there, every week I like to give some airtime to another track sitting just outside the countdown. And this week, we're headed to Redland Bay in Queensland for Daniela with Close to Me. 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It's about craving that deeper connection with someone, wanting them near you, feeling completely drawn to them, and reaching that point where you just can't get enough of their presence. 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Daniela from Redland Bay with Close to Me.
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Hi, I'm Bilby Brave from Cairns. My new song is called What Is Love to You? And it's a song about feeling heartbroken. 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I'm Bilby Brave. I hope you enjoy What Is Love to You?

0: 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Bill, be brave. I just wanted to share that one with you. 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We get into the top five with the top 10 countdown on Local Sounds next.
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0: Welcome back to the Local Sounds Top 10 Countdown. I'm Matty White and we've reached the top five at this point in the show. We're getting into the tracks that are having the biggest week at localsounds.com.au. Number five, we're headed to Streaky Bay in South Australia. Kai Luzzi with Trans Science. Kai was number six last week, so Trans Science moved up one place into top five.
5: Hi, this is Kai Luzzi from Streaky Bay, South Australia. My debut single, Transience, is out now on Spotify and all other platforms. It's a song I recorded and wrote back in Bunbury, Western Australia, and explores a love connection and how time becomes the great eraser of both cherished and painful moments in life. I'm Kai Luzzi and I hope you enjoy my debut single, Transience.
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1: Hi, my name is Giddy and you're listening to my new song, The Sailor. I hope you enjoy it.
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0: That was Sydney singer-songwriter Giddy with The Sailor. And after spending last week at number two, The Sailor moves back two places to number four. The song came from that lonely feeling of losing touch with yourself and not knowing how to find your way back to the person you remember being. Giddy has described it as possibly the least hopeful song she's ever written, but interestingly, once it was recorded, it didn't feel completely bleak anymore. And there was something comforting in recognizing that other people have navigated these same waters as well. That was number four, which means it's time for the top three on the Australian New Music Countdown. Number three, we're headed to far north Queensland. Last week, Victoria Crosby was sitting at number one with If She Can Take Him. This week, she slips back two places. That means we've got a new number one this week, but remains firmly inside the top three. It's a fast-paced country rocker that turns the traditional cheating song narrative around with quick wit, flying fiddles, and a pretty clear message. Know your worth and don't waste your time fighting over someone who isn't worth keeping. If you want to help shape where these songs land next week, vote now at localsounds.com.au. If you're making Australian music yourself, you can head and add your song to the countdown as well. From far north Queensland, number three this week, Victoria Crosby, If She Can Take Him.
1: G'day, I'm Victoria Crosby, and you're about to hear my new song.
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1: Hey, it's Zuzi, Polish-born, Gold Coast-based artist and professional overthinker. Keep it local and enjoy the music. I hope you like my new song, Up to Me.

0: a big move. Gold Coast Artist Susie with Up To Me. It's up from 4 to number 2 this week. You're on the Local Sounds Top 10 Countdown, and there is now one song left above Zuzi. Up To Me turns that frustration of carrying a relationship into a playful ultimatum. Zuzi wraps up all of that into one alternate pop, R&B, electronic, funk. It was just, I just love it. It's such a good song. Well done, Zuzi. Number 4 last week, 2 this week. And we'll find out what's beaten her in the number 1 spot shortly. First, I'm Matty White, and I want to step outside the top 10 for a trending track that's caught my ear. First, from Melbourne, Victoria, Subside with Defending Champion. This is one about finally gaining clarity in a situation that's kept you stuck in the same cycle over and over again. It's reaching that moment when you can see straight through what's been happening and finally ask the question, was it all worth it after all? Defending Champion, Subside.
1: 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Yeah.

0: pretty cool sound, isn't it? Melbourne's Subside with defending champion on the local sounds top 10. We're into the number one spot. Just after this one, I want a sample for you.
1: 100 mile back from Illawarra, New South Wales. My track return is about the sudden shift, the dynamics in a broken relationship, and how communication diminishes over time. I recorded this song at University of Wollongong for an assessment. 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My R&B EP called Sweet Lies is coming out later this year. I'm Jamal Back, and I hope you enjoy Return on Local Sounds.

0: Pretty cool track, isn't it? From Illawarra. Love that sound, Jamal Beck. Well done, Jamal, and it's a fantastic song. Hopefully we'll get into the Local Sounds Top 10 Countdown next week. 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Well, well, well, we finally reached that spot. I'm Matty White. This is the Local Sounds Top 10 Countdown, Australia's new music countdown. If you want to influence what happens next, yeah, vote. Well, here we are, number one. And what a few weeks this song has had. From the Gold Coast, Queensland, Simon Orton with Davey's Story. Last week was at number three. This week, it climbs another two places to number one. Well done, Simon and his fans. And if you've been following the countdown, you'll know this song started as one of our bonus tracks before entering the 10 and climbing all the way to three, then to reach the top spot this week. Davey's Story is Simon's deeply personal tribute to his late brother David, who lived with severe disabilities and cerebral palsy. The origins of the song go right back to Simon's teenage years, where he wrote a simple lullaby to help calm David during periods of distress and confusion. And now Davey's Story has reached number one from the Gold Coast, your new number one this week on the Local Sounds Top 10 Countdown. A very special song for Simon Orton, Davey's Story.
1: Hi, I'm Simon Orton. This next song, Davey's Story, is dedicated to my late brother David and to every parent, family member and carer who has devoted their life to caring for a child with a disability. It speaks to the deep love, exhaustion, hope and grief that can come with that journey and the heartbreak of eventually having to let it go. I hope you enjoy it.
2: Number one. Yeah.

0: Davey's Story from Simon Auden, the new number one this week on the Local Sounds Top 10 Countdown. And that wraps up Australia's New Music Countdown for another week. I'm Matty White. 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

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I'm from the Saltwater Band. I live in Galimatko. My job is working at the record, maintenance and look after the building and plus involved with the youth workers, the Sponrec, Manmak Chama.

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1: Every day we make choices. Some can change our lives forever. Drinking and driving is always a bad choice. You could get busted, pay a huge fine, lose your licence, and have trouble getting to work or uni. So what's the right choice? If you're going to have a few, then plan ahead. 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

0: Hey, Aaron Kernoth here from the Darwin Brothers for RAD. How many people do you know who have been killed, seriously injured, or lost their license on our roads? And how many times could you have stopped someone from texting while driving, grabbed someone's keys because they've had too much to drink, or called out a driver because they were going too fast? It's the little things you do that can make a big difference to the road toll. What will you do to reduce the number of people who have lost their lives on our roads to zero?
1: A message from RAD.

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1: 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That's 89853121 for more information.
0: Yes, sir. Well, right then. Well, there you have it. Nightcliff Sports Club seems to be more here than expected.
2: So, get the ball rolling. 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

0: Hey, Bruce, thanks for the lift.
1: No worries. 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
0: Hey, what are you doing?
1: It's my girlfriend. I gotta answer it.
0: Bruce, you gotta put that phone down and concentrate. You need to watch the road so you don't have an accident. Plus, it's a big fine if policemen catch you.
1: But it's important.
0: Hey, our safety is more important. Wait till we get there, then you can text.
1: Okay then, I'll wait till we get there.
0: Wow, look at. 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Otherwise, we would have been on our way to heaven.

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1: 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My name's Jake Dunn.
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1: Bada bing, bada boom. Bing chillin'.

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Tune in, turn it up, don't miss out.

My name's Malati Yunupingo. I'm from a little community called Ski Beach. That's in Nirrumboy in Gulf Peninsula. And you're listening to Tiba Radio. I am Malati Yunupingo. Over and out. Bobo.

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This is Safa from the Hilltop Hoods for Rad. Now, I'm allowed to do this because I drink a lot, but I don't drive when I'm drinking. So check it out. We see a lot of things at gigs, like people, drinks, nudity, drinks, donkeys with nude people, drinks, that sort of thing. We just want to say, you know, go ahead and enjoy yourself. Drinking is your own business, but when you take it on the road, it becomes everybody's business. If you plan a drink, plan ahead, arrange a designated driver who won't drink, or stay the night at a friend's place.

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I'm from the Saltwater Band. 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
1: 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So make sure you consider the consequences before getting behind the wheel and you reduce the risk of something bad happening.
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1: Eagles flying round and round to keep my 2 feet firmly on the ground. Now I can't fly, but I'm telling you, I could run the pants off a kangaroo. But he can't fly, but I'm telling you, I can run the pants off a kangaroo.
2: How are you going, folks? It's John Williamson here. You're listening to my mate T-Bar.

Some folks never talk about it. Some folks crave a blue lady. Some folks know, still they doubt it.

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1: 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Could you live with your decision? 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
0: 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With a job and a job.

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Before you hit the road, take a few minutes to check the latest road conditions across the Northern Territory. 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Wet season rain, flooding, road damage, roadworks, accidents, and other hazards can affect your journey, and some roads may have closures or restrictions in place. 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

Hey, Bianca Scrimgeour here from Darwin Brothers for RAD. More than 500 people are seriously injured on territory raids each year. When you think about it, that's 500 people dealing with critical injuries, physical scarring, relationship breakdowns, loss of employment, and not being able to do things they love, like playing sport. You can't control what another driver does on the road, but you can control what you do when you get behind the wheel. So next time you grab the keys, please just think about it.

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0: 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My name's Ron.
1: 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My name's Johnny. 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
1: Good morning, Darlene Jean Wang with ABC News. New data has revealed the increasing costs of essentials is making it harder for people to meet their basic needs in the Northern Territory compared to a decade ago. Courtney Barrett-Peters reports.
2: The Northern Territory Council of Social Services report has found rents have more than doubled over the past 10 years and household power costs have jumped 18%. Each month, more than 2,000 households on prepaid electricity meters were disconnected last financial year compared to 6 years ago. Transport costs have also skyrocketed, with an 80-litre tank of diesel now costing $28 more in the capital and an extra $88 in Alice Springs. Community sector peak body NTCOS is recommending federal government payments be increased, as well as the remote area allowance for people in isolated places.
1: Federal Labor frontbencher Christy McBain says the Reserve Bank should remove bank fees to all point-of-sale machines. Since the start of October, businesses have been unable to add extra fees for payments made with major credit cards under the RBA's changes. The government has welcomed the reform, but Ms. McBain has told Channel 7 the RBA should go a step further to help small businesses.
3: Small businesses are already paying account keeping fees and a range of other fees directly to their banks. So that's what I'd like to see, RBA actually take that next step and say, you know, there is no charging for those point of sale machines.
1: Teenage boys are being fed misogynistic content online, even if they're not actively engaging in the so-called manosphere. UN Women describes manosphere content as opposing feminism and represents men as the victims of the current social and political climate. The federal government has released draft laws enabling social media users to opt out of online platforms, but experts say the legislation does not go far enough. Lucinda Nelson from QUT's Digital Media Research Centre says it's not as easy as turning the algorithm off.
4: Content always has to be shown in some way, so there's always a choice about that, how that happens. But a lot of people are pushing for better user controls over the types of content they see and the ways that that is sort of set up.
1: Overseas, Russian strikes have killed at least five people in Ukraine as Kyiv waits for details of a proposed energy ceasefire. Officials say three people were killed and nine injured near a grocery store in Ukraine's second largest city of Kharkiv. President Volodymyr Zelensky says Ukraine supports the ceasefire announced by US President Donald Trump, but is waiting for details. Russian forces are still attacking energy infrastructure, including a heating and power plant in Kharkiv. Authorities in Solomon Islands are working on rescuing dozens of people from a stranded ferry. The vessel, with 70 passengers and crew aboard, issued a distress signal on Friday when its engine stopped working. Since then, an Australian Challenger aircraft has delivered essential supplies, including drinking water, food and medicine. The local government says the immediate priority is to transfer passengers from the stranded ferry to other vessels before considering the towing the ship to a safe harbour. A mental health promotion and suicide prevention officer says the tight-knit community of Alice Springs can support people's mental well-being. Typically, instances of poor mental health increase with remoteness, but Mental Health Association of Central Australia's Holly Russell says though Alice Springs is remote, the community has some unique strengths. She says the chance for people to connect with each other and the rich nature around them is important.
5: As a rule, the Alice Springs community is tight-knit. We've seen it come together time and time again when there have been difficulties in the community, and people are supportive and they turn up with donations and they help where they can. So I think there's a lot going for Alice Springs.
1: Australia spinner Nathan Lyon says the side is in a good position heading into day four of the men's cricket test against South Africa in Durban. The tourists led by 139 runs after reaching more than 33 in their second innings before bad light stopped play. The Proteas were earlier bowled out for 284 off the back of an even spread of wickets from Australia's bowling attack. Lyon says the bowlers were rewarded for their hard work.
6: To have those guys toil away, show the patience, change different plans, whatever it may be, to have that reward out there today, it's something that I'm very proud of the bowling group, and still obviously a long way to go in this game, but yeah, it's a decent start.
1: Briefly in the weather, Darwin reaching 35 degrees, Catherine a top of 40.
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8: A look at the weather for Monday the 12th of October. A ridge of high pressure over the eastern parts of the Territory is weakening ahead of a trough that will cross the south today. The trough will then linger around the eastern border as another ridge pushes in from the south from Tuesday. There's a medium to high chance of showers and thunderstorms south of Alicurang from early this morning, with severe thunderstorms possible for the Simpson District that could produce heavy rainfall and may lead to flash flooding, damaging wind gusts and large hail. There is a slight chance of afternoon showers and thunderstorms between Alicurang and Daly Waters. There's a slight to medium chance of afternoon showers over the western and northern top end. Very hot in the Gregory Southern Arnhem District and Kakadu National Park. Light to moderate northeast to northwesterly winds turning southwest to southeasterly in the Simpson, Lassiter, southern Lassiter that is, and southern Barkly districts during the evening. The forecast for Darwin today, mostly sunny day, a slight chance of a shower most likely later tonight with winds northeast to southeasterly at 15 to 20 kilometres, and we're expecting a top today of a high 35 degrees.

Yeah, there you go. That was a bit of Victoria Crosby there with the song Good Girl Problem, that is. Right here on Mornings with AC, it is currently 8:09. Don't forget that is Central Standard Time. It is Monday the 12th of October. Quickly looking at what's happening today with Play to Learn. And Play to Learn is more than a play group. It's a fun time for you to share with your child. It also gives your child a chance to learn, grow and prepare for school. All families with children aged 0 to 5 years are welcome to attend. There's lots of play activity, craft, healthy snacks, music and story time, fun and friendship. And most importantly, support with parenting. Being a Monday, it is Woodruff Play to Learn for Dads. That's right, Dads Play Group, male caregivers with children aged 0 to 5 years, every Monday afternoon from 12 to 2 p.m. at the Woodruff Preschool. Entry via Broad Arrow Circuit, Woodruff. Also, just a reminder that the cyclone collection schedule is happening as we speak for Zone 4, which is Johnson, Sokali and Farrah, and it all started today. Residents asked to place eligible items neatly on the verge the weekend before, so you were supposed to do it over the weekend, but you still got time if they haven't already gone past, and residents encouraged to group similar materials together, such as furniture, metals, white goods, to help collection crews work efficiently and support council's efforts to divert materials from landfill where possible. Eligible items include household white goods, air conditioners, e-waste, steel, bicycles, furniture and household building materials. Residents are reminded, though, that green waste, tyres, batteries, paints, oils, chemicals and other hazardous waste are not

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2: Tiba.

Yeah, there you go. The commitments there in the midnight hour, right here on Mornings with AC on the TV network. It is Monday the 12th of October. A few notable celebrating their special day, their born day today. Paul Harrigan, born in Kurri Kurri, New South Wales in 1968, is 58 today. Australian Rugby League player, former Newcastle Knights skipper, the Chief, led the side to their 1997 Premiership win. He was a regular on the Channel 9 Sydney footy show that ended in 2018. Also, Hugh Jackman, born in Sydney, New South Wales in 1968, is also 58 today. Australian actor and singer, he starred in the box office hit films The Greatest Showman, Les Miserables, The X-Men, plus the sequels as Wolverine, and many other movies as well. He married Deborah Lee Furness in 1996. They have two adopted children. However, in 2023, they announced they had separated and divorced in 2025. Sam Mitchell, born in Moorambark, Victoria in 1982, is 44 today, former AFL footballer and current coach of the Hawthorn Football Club. Mitchell is a former Hawthorn captain and led the team to premierships in 2008. He joined the West Coast Eagles for the season 2017 and retired from playing at the end of that year. And Callum Scott, born in Kingston, Upton Hull, England in 1988, is 38. English singer, songwriter, in 2015 became known worldwide after competing on the TV's Britain's Got Talent. In 2016, he made number two on the ARIA chart with Dancing on My Own. Also on this day, Eric Clapton sold a painting for a record of $34.2 million at the London auction back in 2012. He bought the Gernot Richter painting along with two others in 2001 for $3.4 million. So, what an investment that was. Also, Jesus Christ Superstar, starring Andrew Lloyd Webber, Tim Rice, a rock opera, opened on Broadway prior to its London production in 1971. The Australian National Gallery in Canberra was officially opened by Queen Elizabeth II back in 1982. So there you go. Just a few events and a few notables celebrating their special day today. If you're celebrating your special day, your born day, your birthday, big congrats from all the team here at TIBA. Coming up musically, we've got a bit of Paper Lace shortly with Billy Don't Be a Hero. Right now, though, we've got Vance Joy with Winds of Change.

0: Hi, this is John Mayer for Rad. Music is one of the most important things in my life, but nothing is more important than life itself. When you drink, then drive, you're risking your life and the lives of everybody on the road. So whenever you're having a few drinks, just plan ahead. Before you head out, arrange a designated driver who won't drink, or make sure you have enough money for a taxi. Remember, friends don't let friends drink drive.
1: Rad. Recording artists, actors, and athletes against dumb driving.

0: Yeah, there you go. That was a bit of Paper Lace there. Billy, Don't Be a Hero. You also heard Vance Joy there with Winds of Change right here on Mornings with AC. It's that time of the day where we have a look at all things at weather for the NT. And on the line, I have Livio from the Bureau of Meteorology. Good morning.
1: Good morning to you.
0: Hey, look, we've been experiencing some pretty high temperatures throughout parts of the NT, a bit of thunderstorms here and there. What can we expect today and heading forward into the week?
1: Yeah, look, it's getting very warm and humid no matter where you are in the NT, really. Around the top end, around Darwin, sort of getting mid-30s in the day and mid-20s at night, so it's like it's almost like wet season. And we're just getting a shower or two most days. I think more interestingly, down the Alice, we're getting some thunderstorms. There was some hail yesterday, and there's more forecast. Some potentially quite severe storms going through the southern parts of the NT. So, depending on where you are, the one thing's for sure, it'll just get very warm and stay quite volatile.
0: Reason behind the big storms down Alice Springs way around Central Australia?
1: Yeah, it's an inland trough, and you can see on the chart that it's sort of, it's a dotted line that you'll see going through Central Australia, but to its east is just a broad area where you don't see any lines, so it just means it's a broad, humid, tropical air mass with not much wind that's just stagnating over there, you know, accumulating heat, drawing in moisture from the Gulf of Carpentaria, bringing it right down to a place that's normally quite dry, and after a few days, that moisture can travel quite a long way north to south, you'd be surprised. And the trough itself is a bit like a bulldozer to quickly lift that moisture and turn it into cloud and storms. So it'll be around for a little while too. You know, we've got, for Alice Springs, we got thunderstorms pretty much forecast every day this week until Friday. The top temperatures will change from the 30s back down to the high 20s and then up to the 30s again, whereas with Darwin it's pretty consistent. Every day is pretty much the same.
0: And just to excuse my ignorance, how do we get ice from the sky, hail?
1: So hail is rare in the Northern Territory because what you need normally for hail is very strong updraft. So if you imagine in a thunderstorm, the air is going up quite violently, and that's what's creating the cloud. The rising air condenses into cloud. Now what happens if the air is going up really strongly, the little ice pellets that sit high in the atmosphere, they won't get a chance to fall until they start growing really big. And once they get kind of golf ball size, then they can fall down even against the air currents and survive to the ground as hail. So basically, the only way you'll get hail in the NT is to have really strong updrafts in the middle of thunderstorms. And that doesn't happen that often.
0: No, for sure. Look, Livio, thank you for that update. Appreciate it. You have a fantastic rest of your Monday, and we'll catch up tomorrow.
1: My pleasure. Catch you soon.
0: There you go, that was Livio there from the Bureau of Meteorology. As he said, quite interesting about the hail and something that's very rare here in the NT. Got a bit of Corey Hart coming your way right now with Sunglasses at Night. You are tuning in to Mornings with AC on the TIBA Network. 33 minutes past 8 o'clock.

Yeah, there you go. A bit of Paul Kelly there before too long. You also heard a bit of Corey Hart there with Sunglasses at Night. It is 20 minutes away from 9. At 9, we'll have a look at what's happening with the latest news, sport and weather. Looking at library news for today, and you got Nit and Natter on at the Karama Library this morning from 9 to 11am. Join in for a relaxing social morning of knitting and crocheting. All experience levels are welcome. Once again, at the Karama Library from 9 to 11 a.m. Also, preschool story time is on at the Casuarina Library this morning from 10 to 10:30 a.m. for ages 3 to 5 years and their grown-ups. And baby book time is also on at the Darwin City Library this morning for babies aged 3 to 12 months and their grown-ups. And that's from 11 a.m. to 11:30 a.m. once again at the Darwin Library. And board games this afternoon at the Karama Library from 3:30 to 4:30 p.m. Get ready for some serious fun. Get on down to the Karama Library and unleash your competitive spirit once again for the board games afternoon at the Karama Library from 3:30 to 4:30 p.m. Switching to Palmerston and normal library activities today, but also just letting you know, 3D printing services are available at the public of City of Palmerston Library for free. That's right. 3D printing is a process that creates three-dimensional objects from digital design files. The printer builds the object layer by layer using plastic filament, allowing for a creation of detailed and customized items. So there you go. Quite amazing what 3D can do. You have a digital image and you put it into it, and next thing, layer by layer, it just starts building that shape or design that you have on the digital imprint, and you end up with a 3D piece of artwork or whatever it is. It's quite amazing, and that's all happening at the Palmerston Library, and it's free. So there you go. Awesome there to get a bit of technology. And it is amazing that you can create something from a digital file. Okay, coming up musically, we've got a bit of Phil Collins shortly with Against All Odds. Nickelback, my favourite lullaby. We've got a bit of Baden Williams, the Abu Band, and Black Bella Music to wrap up today's show.

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Yeah, there you go. That was a bit of Baden Williams there. Well, that's it for me for another Monday morning. Don't forget, coming up at 9, we got the latest news, sport and weather. From 10 this morning through till midday, we got the lovely Delma from Barunga Ribs. And just a reminder, if you are out and about on the roads, please stick to the speed limits, if not less, especially around the school zones. Let's make sure our kids are safe. Until tomorrow, be safe. Enjoy the rest of your Monday. Bye-bye.

0: It's on 1057 ABC Darwin.
1: Good morning, Darlene Jean Wang with ABC News. Dozens of Darwin residents have been forced to choose between homelessness and relocation 100 kilometres away amid the closure of the city's Yissa short stay facility today. The closure was delayed by a day, with tradespeople still bringing the new bachelor short stay facility online the day residents were set to move. Resident Rose Lanbalanba says she doesn't know where she will go and she can't move to bachelor.
2: I've asked a few friends to help me take all my luggage to my niece's house, while that gives me time to look for a place to stay. But right now, I don't even have the money to buy accommodation for a night or two.
1: Senior Northern Territory public servant Chris Hosking has died after what his family described as a hard-fought battle with cancer. Mr. Hosking served as chief executive of both departments of health and corporate and digital development before taking a role with Treasury earlier this year to plan for a new Darwin hospital. His family has posted a statement to social media saying he died peacefully on the weekend, surrounded by his loved ones, listening to his favourite songs. The Assistant Federal Treasurer, Daniel Molino, has declared the government won't water down its proposal for a minimum tax on discretionary trusts. Under the plan unveiled in the federal budget, distributions from discretionary trusts, which are often called family trusts, would be hit with a minimum 30% tax. The coalition has opposed the proposal, arguing it could negatively impact small businesses. But Mr. Molino says Labor's plan is about creating fairness in the tax system.
3: We're not watering this down. This is a very substantial review. This is about fairness in our tax system. It's about trying to better align the taxes that people pay when they earn income through trusts versus when they earn income from working, from providing their labour.
1: Saudi officials say another projectile has struck Terminal 4 at Riyadh's King Khalid Airport, causing a fire and injuries. Middle East correspondent Caitlin Kelly.
4: Two Saudi airports have been hit on Sunday local time, with Riyadh struck for a second time this weekend and Dammam Airport also hit, as the Houthi rebel group issued a warning to avoid Saudi airports and claimed multiple attacks on infrastructure in recent days, including a deadly attack on Saturday that killed at least 13 people. US President Trump said he is considering whether to join attacks against the Houthis, as Australia warns citizens in Riyadh to shelter in place.
1: Russia says it has destroyed more than 20 drones heading towards Moscow as questions grow over US President Donald Trump's claim of an energy ceasefire. Here's Francis Du.
5: Moscow's mayor says emergency crews are working at sites where drone debris came down after a Ukrainian drone strike hit a data center near the Russian capital over the weekend. At the same time, Ukraine says Russian attacks are still hitting its energy sites. President Volodymyr Zelensky says a power plant in Kiev was struck by a drone after Mr. Trump announced what he called an energy ceasefire. He says energy facilities in Kharkiv were also hit. Local officials say three people were killed in the Kharkiv region and 20 others injured. Mr. Zelensky says Ukraine supports a ceasefire but is still waiting for details from Washington.
1: Back home, an Alice Springs resident playing soccer in this week's Masters Games says the anticipation of playing against new and different opposition teams is part of the thrill of the event. A range of sports are starting today for the 40th anniversary of the Alice Springs Masters Games. Nick Stedler says the event is special.
6: People come from not only Alice but other states, and it's just the atmosphere and anticipation of playing against other players you don't usually play in Alice. So just, yeah, enjoying the celebration.
1: And Australian tennis player Alex de Minaur is through to round 16 at the Shanghai Masters after defeating Rei Sakamoto in straight sets. The ninth seed beat the Japanese qualifier 7-6, 6-4 to advance and will next face the 26th seed Karen Khachanov. That's Khachanov secured his place with a straight sets win over Frenchman Adrian Marino. Head-to-head, Khachanov and de Minaur have a 2-2 win-loss record, with the Australian taking victory in their most recent match at last year's Paris Masters. And in the weather today, a medium to high chance of showers and thunderstorms south of Alikurung from the early morning. Severe thunderstorms are possible in the Simpson District, which could produce heavy rainfall that may lead to flash flooding, damaging wind gusts and large hail. A slight chance of afternoon showers and thunderstorms between Alikurung and Daly.

Dreaming, wah, mebala, we singing that crabbery. Woman singing crabbery, long a long each time. From dreaming, right through till today. We're gonna keep going all the way. Keep that culture.

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0: 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Whether you're travelling from Darwin to Katherine, heading up towards Kakadu, or out to Arnhem Land, across the Daly, Victoria River region, or travelling between remote communities, road conditions can change quickly. 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